0: I mean, certain people will try to keep you from being happy together.
1: Yeah, maybe they do more than try sometimes. They really get in the way, but I think when two people really love each other and really hold to life together, I think that they can endure and they can overcome anything in the world. It's like a friend of ours once said,
0: life is for the living.
1: And love is for the giving.

things that I want, the things from you that I need, and the things about you that I love. Darling, please

I've heard people say that too much of anything is not good for you, baby. But I don't know about that. There's many times that we've loved and we've shared love and made love. It doesn't seem to me like it's enough.